0: 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Música
1: W.
2: When Jason's at the table, I kept on seeing him look at me while he's with that other girl. 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

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That's so ratchet. That girl is such a fake model. She definitely bought all her Instagram followers. Who goes out on Mondays? Okay.

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stay. It's a black fly in your Chardonnay. It's a death row pardon, 2 minutes too late. And isn't it ironic?

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1: Yeah, we got free tickets to the Brand Man concert Monday night at the Pacific Palisades. But you can all interview, if you want to answer a couple of questions. Maybe